This ain't a world that I dreamt of. How many years can one take? How many things can

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Morgan and the watermelon rose. 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With trench coats, magazines, a bottle full of rum. She's so good to make a dinner. Pissies and a cheese string, beer and a shot. Portland through a shot glass.

Check. This one goes out to my chicken Slater. 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

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You never change your socks, and the little streams of alcohol come a-trickling down the rocks.

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Why can't we be white and live in America?" She looked him up and down just for a while. She smiled and said to him in a lingering voice, she said,

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Hatred is the game from the years of terror. The wise one cautions, come, brother, come.

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Was right. She was right. She was right.

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Mm-hmm. Honey, I swear, can't you see what you've done to both of us? Oh, Lord.

That was Solomon Ilori and his Afro Drum Ensemble with Tolani, African Love Song, off the African High Life album.

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In the second half of our show, Biotech steps up to help treat a serious congenital defect of the heart in newborns. Stay with us.

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Our theme music was written by Richard Hill and performed by Mikata. This week's program was produced by Susan Bramhall, Mary Hunt, Anna Manzo, Bob Nixon, Melinda Tuhus, and Jeff Yates. 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

imagined you, a smaller you, a less terrifying you, a less like you, you. I know you feel my darkness. I know you are moving away. I know you are sliding faster than my arms can reach. I know I have taken more than you can give. I know I have given you more than you can receive. I know my oddness is too much for even your strong

Off of their album Thai Elephant Orchestra, you just heard Dave Soldier and Richard Lair performing the track Luck Cobb's Diddly Bow Feature.

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I'll be somewhere in your future to help you.

Whoever you are, I have always depended on the kindness of strangers.